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3: 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POV, living in Australia. I love when these videos come across my For You page because I'm like, yes, I am the OG of talking about what it's like to be an Australian and how good it is to be an Aussie. I feel very passionately about this, okay? Basically, the videos around not wearing shoes. You know, as Aussies, it's acceptable to not wear shoes basically everywhere, which is, you know, awesome. But in other countries, they'd be like, this, you cannot do this, okay? I don't know, isn't it meant to be really good to have your feet on the earth or something, grounding? So we're just embracing it and encouraging it and doing it literally all the time.

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2: I'm Erica Padilla on TikTok trending. I'm actually like a really spiritual kind of gal. Like, I'm very like into like just like signs from the universe. And so I think that, I don't know, like there'll always just be some sign of like, keep going. Like for some reason, like it always just, I'm a very like resilient person, I would like to say. So I think it's just like picking yourself back up and knowing that you go through lows so that you can really appreciate those highs. And so like, I actually love the lows. Like on those rough days, it makes you really appreciate when you were able to do really cool things and like what you have to look forward to as well. Don't see-

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1: 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And if there's one song that's going to turn a party up, it's The Killers' Mr. Brightside. Everyone knows the lyrics to this song, and TikTok creators are showing it off. It's time to grab your best buddy and scream it into each other's face. Make sure you get it up for your next TikTok video and get into a bit of The Killers.

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2: Hello, I'm Blake Pavey and I'm a comedian and this is TikTok trending. Hecklers actually like, I don't get really any. I think people have now come with the expectation of like, he might talk to me. We'll get like something new out of like him prompting it from the crowd. But, and heckler, I would say don't ever heckle a comedy show. But now it's gotten to the point where like people are like really scared that like I'm going to pick them out, which so I kind of just will, I kind of want like just one heckler that everybody is against and now I can shit on them. But if I bring up a question to a crowd member and then me asking them prompts a sad response, now everybody's kind of against me. And there's no real way out of it. So I would like to, I can't wait to go to far north Queensland this year and go to like Bundaberg and Gladstone and stuff. And, you know, it'll just be drunk blokes at the back that I can actually have, you know, full permission from the crowd to make fun of them and be really, really harsh. But yeah, hecklers overall are pretty, like, they're pretty non-existent. It's really lovely.

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1: 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This is Ulla on TikTok trending. Aya Nakamura co-pines. It's a really sweet dance trend where people are grabbing their besties. It's a bit of like a call and response in a dance trend. It's a super cute trend and I love the song. 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
4: Hello, it's Ula. Motivational Bob Ross. I feel like that's a statement in itself. Everybody loves Bob Ross. And if you don't know who Bob Ross is, you would have seen his face in little short clips, painting videos. He does all of these super beautiful landscapes. But there is a little audio snippet that is going viral right now on TikTok where he's talking about how talent is just pursued interest.
5: I can't draw a straight line. I don't have the talent, Bob, to do what you're doing. That's baloney. Talent is a pursued interest. In other words, anything that you're willing to practice, you can do. And this is no exception.
4: So this audio clip is actually from one of his artwork tutorials where he's explaining how to paint, I think it's a mountain range. And I think it's so beautiful because it also just wraps up who he was as a person, because he was literally just in the middle of teaching people how to paint and decided, hold on, I need to have this little sidebar with the camera. It's such a nice little moment.

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1: I'm Erica Padilla on TikTok Trending. I love, like, Aespa. I love Blackpink, and I love Cat's Eye. I'm friends with some of the girls from Popstar Academy. One of the girls, Carly, was on the show as well. She's having a really great moment on TikTok right now as well. So, yeah, it's really cool. It's amazing to see, like, young pop girlies working hard. Like, gotta give credit where credit is due, working hard and, like, working for what they want.

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4: Hello, I'm Blake Pavey and I'm a comedian and this is TikTok trending. The only way you really sell a ticket these days is doing crowd work, which is, it's fun, but it's also a bit like, I'm not here to talk to these people. Like, I want to talk about me and my shit. Like, I do not care. But it is fun when you get a little snippet of gold. And, yeah, so those are probably the videos I'm posting the most now, because stand-up's just been pretty much nonstop for the past 2 or 3 years.

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2: Hi, I'm Sylvia Bacallian, and this is my latest single, Miss Me Too. I still miss you. That's why I need you to miss me too. So many ideas popped into my head on what I want to write about, and I said, you know what? I'm not just going to stick to one thing. I'm just going to incorporate it in the whole song. 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So just all together, it's just a bunch of different things, but I just made it, you know, so it can be relatable to anyone.

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1: Hey, I'm Jeremy Franco. You are listening to TikTok Trending. I'm in the studio today with Rule. Do you like Cat's Eye?
2: Love Cat's Eye, of course.
1: Have you met Cat's Eye?
2: Yes, I met them at Fashion Week a couple years ago. I think it was like right after their first song came out.
1: Like Touch, Touch, Touch.
2: Yeah,
1: touch,
2: it was touch. Right after. Yeah, I met them and they were really, really nice. And now I've seen them blow up and now I'm like, goddamn. I saw them in Lollapalooza.
1: Yeah, you were performing alongside them.
2: Yeah, and I remember like on the last day of Lolla, right as I was leaving, I went to the merch tent and I was like, if I was going to buy one t-shirt of any of these artists, I'd buy Cat's Eye, and that's exactly what I got.
1: Did you really?
2: Yeah, and I got this Cat's Eye merch and it says like Columbia on the back and it's like a little heart with a Cat's Eye on it. I was like, I wear it all the

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1: Hey, this is Ula on TikTok trending. Pickle dip is taking over my For You page. I love a good food trend, but this one is so down my alley because, secret about me, I'm obsessed with pickles. I think it comes from my Lithuanian roots. Basically, people just pour out a jar of pickles and chop up a whole bunch of random stuff and put it in and are calling it pickle dip. I think it's like cream cheese, dills. Honestly, I think that it is just the world discovering how good pickles actually are, because one that I saw on my For You page recently was a girl saying, as she's chopping these pickles, "I don't actually like pickles, but I hope I'm gonna like this dip." So I think it's just a mental block that people have put in their heads that they won't like pickles. So if you've ever been afraid of pickles, make this dip first and then tell me you don't like pickles.

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3: Hey, this is Tanner on TikTok trending. So I've been seeing this trend at the moment where you take a photo and you see what sound TikTok gives you. I'm a little nervous because at the time of recording this, I don't look too good. But we're going to give it a go and we're going to see what sound comes up, okay? I'm doing it right now. One second. Photo. Okay. Oh, God. I'm nervous.
4: The perfect home is coming. Your new car is coming. The best holidays, they're coming too. In fact, a better life is coming.
3: No way. It can be
4: difficult to believe that, but I am your little reminder.
3: Oh my God, did you hear that? Apparently I'm getting a new house, heaps of money. Wow, TikTok just knows that my future is looking bright. All you got to do is take a photo and the sound will come to you. Go check it out. Honestly, that was uplifting. I feel really motivated now. It goes enough.

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4: Hey, what's up? It's Tate McGregor here on TikTok trending, and gotta tell ya, this cold weather is making me hungrier, and a go-to snack that TikTok creators have been ramping up on my For You page that I desperately need to try is Pringles and a chocolate block. But it's not just a Pringles and a chocolate block side by side. No, they're melting the chocolate block. They're then opening the Pringle can, and they're putting the chocolate into the Pringles. It's like a solid block of chocolate mixed with your Pringles in a tube. Oh, it just sounds so fun. So see me tonight trying a bit of this Pringles chocolate block in a can situation. Oh, this is making me hungry.

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Hey, this is Tanner on TikTok Trending. I keep seeing this song all over my For You page. It's Loving Life Again by Ella Langley, and people are using it for some wholesome moments, some self-improvement. It gives me the warm and fuzzies. I enjoy these kind of videos. So let's check out the song now. This is Ella Langley, Loving Life Again.

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when I seen pastor sinning. 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
1: Hey, this is Ulla, your pop girly here on TikTok trending. As much as I am a pop girly, I am also a musical theatre girly. But there is a trend currently going around. People basically are posting a video with a song in the background and the caption, "When someone is afraid, I'll judge their music taste, but I genuinely listen to dot dot dot. My dot dot dot is the greatest showman." I am so obsessed. Top 10 movies of all time. Honestly, top 10 albums of all time. So this is definitely my "when you're afraid someone will judge your music taste, but I listen to the greatest showman unironically."

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1: 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A big trend I've been seeing lately is the hallelujah trend.
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1: Hailey Bieber's doing it. All your favorite creators doing it. 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Like, you know, I love my dog and I love watching TV and I love watching TikTok. I love eating food. Eating food, hallelujah. You know what I'm saying? I absolutely love this trend. And if you guys ever see any trends you think I could get behind, tag me at Tanner.

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4: Hello, this is Tana on TikTok trending. So I saw this trend going around where it's a photo swipe and people, you know, start off by saying, yes, I could be thousands of dollars richer, but I wouldn't have had. And then they swipe to all of these experiences they've had traveling. But this one was more suited to what I like when I travel. And it just swipes to Mac is in Dubai, Mac is in Italy, Mac is in France. And when I travel, I try McDonald's every single place that I go. So finally, I'm glad I am not alone and I am not the only one.
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2: Beyonce's baby brother may be homeless. That's messy. Oh. Selena Gomez fired her parents. That's messy. 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And NeNe walked off the set on Dancing with the Stars. That's messy, too. Let's get this mess started.
3: Sorry. 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
2: Hey, what's up? It's Tate McGregor here on TikTok Trending, your TikTok music expert, getting you across all the biggest things that are viral on TikTok at the moment. And one thing TikTok creators are loving to talk about is flow state. I love a flow state. As a creative, it's actually quite imperative that you find out how to reach a flow state. And not only is the topic of flow state going viral, but people are talking about the feeling of when they genuinely reach flow state. I did see one creator talking about when he genuinely reached his flow state, and the fact that every time he wants to sit down to meditate, which is his flow state, he always puts on the same scent and always eats, I think, a block of chocolate. But I'm sure you too can find flow state with his next track on TikTok trending.

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2: 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So many dead ops, so many ashes. 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Bro, put belt rate to they behind. The way that switch, I know he dying. 6'7", I just bit rate on the highway.

scat. 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Bitch, we bippin' overnight. Shades on Apple with the glasses. Bro say Earth cause he a savage. 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
1: 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And if there's one song that's going to turn a party up, it's The Killers' Mr. Brightside. Everyone knows the lyrics to this song, and TikTok creators are showing it off. It's time to grab your best buddy and scream it into each other's face. Make sure you get it up for your next TikTok video and get into a bit of The Killers.

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2: Hello, I'm Blake Pavey, and I'm a comedian, and this is TikTok Trending. I think the first time I did stand-up was in Adelaide. I was just there for a work trial for about a month, so I thought this would probably be the best time to do it. I don't know anyone, so I just went to an open mic, and I just the only thing I drink is beer, really, but for some reason, I was just like, I need to have, like, five, like, whiskey and Cokes before the open mic, because I was just shitting myself. But I remember it not going super poorly. I remember it being, like, way better than I was expecting it to be. I got played off because I went too long. I think I was supposed to do 5 minutes and I did about 12. But yeah, I just remember the second time I did stand-up. If that was my first gig, I probably wouldn't be doing stand-up because it was so horrendous. I think it was like an open mic where you had to pay to do it. You had to buy two drinks at the bar to get your name in the hat. And then after I got off stage, the guy, it was at this just like shit-ass club in South Melbourne. And the guy who was running it, like I got off stage and then he just started shitting on me I was like, it's my second gig, and he was like just making fun of all the open micers, like, and not in a funny way either, just like mocking them. And so if that was my first time, as I said, like, I don't think I'd be doing it.

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4: 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You know I love my music, but something else I'm obsessed with is makeup. Being a girly, I love fashion, I love beauty, and there is a trend that has popped up on my For You page that I love. It's making me laugh. The whatever he can't pronounce, he has to buy trend. Basically, girls are taking their boyfriends, brothers, guy best friends, whoever it is, to makeup stores and making them purchase every product that they can't pronounce the brand. So I've seen a few girls taking their partners to Korean beauty stores, because that is a whole nother ball game. These brands are so difficult to pronounce that these girls are getting full baskets full of makeup. I love this trend. I think I'm gonna have to, I don't have a boyfriend, but I can ask my dad to take me. Maybe that's my go.

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1: 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This is Ulla on TikTok trending. Aya Nakamura Copines. It's a really sweet dance trend where people are grabbing their besties. It's a bit of like a call and response in a dance trend. It's a super cute trend and I love the song. We're going to play it.

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2: 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So I saw this trend going around for the ladies. It's basically an audio that goes, I'm a girl who loves.
3: I'm a girl who loves coffee, Starbucks. I love truth magazines. I love going to the movies. I don't know, just normal stuff like that.
2: And then they go over all of the things that they love, romanticizing their life, which I think we all need to do a little bit more of. This girl in particular was like, I'm a girl who loves creating vision boards. I'm a girl who loves slow mornings. And I realized I'm a girl who loves fresh, clean sheets on my bed. I'm a girl who loves going for a run. I'm a girl who loves cuddling with my dog. I'm a girl who loves doom scrolling TikTok. There's a lot of things that as a girl I love. And honestly, we got to embrace it. We got to embrace it all.

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1: 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Dexter and the Moonrocks Freaking Out. If you haven't heard it, we're going to play it in a second. But I've become so obsessed with it, seeing all the different trends arise on my For You page, that I honestly think it's going to take my top 10 songs that are released this year. And I'm so glad that it stumbled onto my For You page, because I'm going to be listening to it for many, many years to come. This is Dexter and the Moonrocks Freaking Out.

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1: Hey, what's up? 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One that I love is a trend where you grab your bestie and you ask them, but where? Let me tell you, have you got a trip coming up? Are you going overseas somewhere? Maybe a little outing? If so, you can start this audio early. Ask your friend, hey, do you want to go grab XYZ? For this example, let's use sushi. Want to go grab sushi? And your friend goes, but where? Shrug with each other until you end up at your sushi destination. I love this one when it has a travel element involved, so take me to Japan. All right, use that for your next TikTok video and grab a mate while you do it.

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4: Hello, I'm Blake Pavey and I'm a comedian.
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6: I have to.
5: What school do you go to? Let's go there after the show.
4: I think it was year 11 I was in high school. I was just dicking around with all my mates and then we would all just start, you know, posting videos and doing like just stupid little trend videos and stuff like that. And then for some reason mine just started to blow up and then I just kept on doing characters and stuff on TikTok and then, yeah, moved to Melbourne after I finished high school. And then after that it was, yeah, pretty much didn't stop from there. Just started going to open mics and, you know, had a few mates who were already in comedy. So, yeah, I got a nice little shortcut.

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2: Hi, I'm Sylvia Bacallian, and this is my latest single, Miss Me Too. I'm very pop, dance pop. I get inspired by Tate McRae a lot, especially because she started when she was 16 as well. Her song You Broke Me First absolutely blew up, which was insane. So I think I like to look at it as if she can do it, for sure I can do it. I'm a very like observant person, so any little things I see, I'll fully just say like, oh, I could turn that into a song, I could do this. And I'll write in my notes, like my notes is full of random words, colors, you know, just things I see, and I just write them into songs.

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1: 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And he'd be thinking, snack time.

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2: Hello, hello, it's Ulla. You're listening to TikTok trending. This looks so cool, I have to capture it. Has been a little trend that has popped up on my feed. I think it is so wholesome. Basically, it's just people using this one specific song and doing a medley, a montage, whatever you want to call it, of all the beautiful little Snapchat videos that they've taken of things that they had to just stop and capture it. I have fallen victim to this so much. I have a really bad habit of, in every single moment, wherever I am, having to stop and take like a 2 second video. Finally, there is a trend where I can upload all of these videos that I've been taking for years and years and years. And I love this trend. It's so wholesome and it's really nice, a little very human moment to watch a trend like this where you can see what people find beautiful and it's very touching. I love this trend.

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1: Can you see me? 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Can you hear me or see me? Can you hear and see me? Or see me and hear me?
2: Yeah.
1: Testing, testing.
2: Hello? Can you see me?
1: Oh, good. You can hear me and see me. Yes. Awesome. Thanks so much.

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5: Don't say that. Don't do something you can't take back. No, I sound like a maniac. I just don't know.
4: Do you like Cat's Eye?
6: Love Cat's Eye, of course.
4: Have you met Cat's Eye?
6: Yes, I met them at Fashion Week a couple years ago. It was like right after their first song came out.
4: Like Touch, Touch, Touch.
6: Yeah,
4: touch,
6: it was
4: touch.
6: Right after. Yeah, I met them and they were really, really nice. And now I've seen them blow up and now I'm like, goddamn. I saw them in Lollapalooza.
4: Yeah, you were performing alongside them.
6: Yeah, and I remember like on the last day of Lolla, right as I was leaving, I went to the merch tent and I was like, if I was going to buy one t-shirt of any of these artists, I'd buy Cat's Eye, and that's exactly what I got.
4: Did you really?
6: Yeah, and I got this Cat's Eye merch and it says like Columbia on the back and it's like a little heart with Cat's Eye on it. It's like I wear it all the time.

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1: Hello, this is Tanner on TikTok trending. I saw a video that is very relatable. It's catching a glimpse of yourself on a work call. It's like you're doing work, you're chatting to people, and then all of a sudden you see your reflection and you're like serving looks. You're like, damn, I didn't realize I looked that good. Now, mine is mostly when I'm on FaceTime to my mum or my dad, and I'm like, okay, I may have had 4 hours sleep, but I look pretty good right now, considering. Now, I thought this was an original experience, but it turns out we're all a little bit, you know, self-centered in that way. You know, you gotta really appreciate when you look semi-decent, and this was one of those moments. I'm glad I'm not alone. If you're guilty of this, let me know at Tanner on TikTok.

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4: 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One piece of audio that I'm loving at the moment is one that goes, "Can you see me? Can you hear me? Can you see and hear me? Let me know.
5: Can you see me? Hold on. Can you hear me or see me? Can you hear and see me or see me and hear me?
6: Yeah.
5: Testing.
6: Hello? Can you see me?
5: Oh, good. You can hear me and see me. Yeah. Awesome. Thanks so much.
4: At the crux of it, creators are lip-syncing to this audio for the feeling of being ignored or overlooked. There are many different situations where this can be applied. So make sure you use it for your next TikTok video.

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1: Hey, this is Ula, your pop girly here on TikTok. Hey there, Delilah Plain White Tees is going viral once again, but there's also so many different trends going on with this one song. But my favorite, I have to say, is one where there's a little audio snippet. The beginning is some random guys singing the song Hey There Delilah with the caption, I think my camera roll's getting a bit full, I need to delete some photos. And when the actual Plain White Tees song comes in, it's all childhood photos and memories and beautiful little videos. And we're gonna listen to the song right now.

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1: Hello, I'm Blake Pavey, and I'm a comedian, and this is TikTok trending. So it's cystic fibrosis, which is a genetic sort of respiratory illness. So for most of my life expectancy has been around 35 to 40. But now there's like new medication out, which is sort of the premise of this year's show, is that sort of this medication's out and it's looking like my life is going to be a lot longer than that, which most would think is really good news. But sort of what I talk about in the show is that I'm actually fuming about it because I just didn't have a plan B. But yeah, so it's just been a part of my life. I was diagnosed at about 6 weeks old. I think a lot of people sort of wonder if it's like sort of cathartic for me to be able to talk about it, which it is to an extent, I guess. It sort of takes away like the power that like the disease would have had over me otherwise. But the only reason I really started talking about it was because I would go to these open mics, and I don't think it's any secret that in the comedy scene, there's a lot of blokes who look and sound exactly like me. And to me, it's really tiresome. But I think I just started talking about my illness because it was sort of the one point of difference that I had going to open mics, and I could sort of stand out a little bit more. But now that I've been talking about it, I think it became cathartic when I started doing it to my crowd when I would go on tour, because a lot of people would have these, you know, health issues, whether it be like CF or cancer or whatever it is, and they're the ones who probably connect to it the most.

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When I seen pastor sinning, you honestly think if I go put 100k on the table, my dog won't kill. 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He ain't written no 16 bars or lyrics. 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It's not Carty on my arm, it's a Richard. 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I ain't seen Shorty in a minute. She asked how I am, I said calm. 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If you got a friend for my friend, then bring it. When I was broke, hard cold like December, but now I'm up, my step got a springin'.

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1: Hey, this is Ulla, your music expert here on TikTok trending. Charlie XCX is finally back and she's released a new track called Rock Music. First time I heard about that was actually a caption in one of her posts. She wrote some of the lyrics, now we know, from the song. And the caption said, "I think the dance floor is dead, so I'm making rock music." The internet obviously went a bit cray cray and thought that she was genuinely going to release a full on rock album. And hey, she might still. But this song is a really cool mash of her electronic brat-esque music, but using the instruments of rock music, and the lyrics are very

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4: 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They're pointing to their drink and saying, this looks so good. And by the time they look at their other friend, vacuum sounds because that drink is gone.
5: Oh my God, this looks so good.
4: Upon reflection, I'm realizing I might be that friend. A nice cold drink, a matcha latte, a soft drink, all of them. Vacuum sounds. I'm guilty of this. If you're guilty of this as well, let me know at Tanner on TikTok.

let's get the party starting. See you at the bar, you was hardly talking. That's when I knew that your heart was scarring. Friends to lovers need a part to star in. Like, wait, babe,

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2: I'm Erica Padilla on TikTok trending. Honestly, I don't think I would have a career, like the career I have, without TikTok, because I actually was in a HR degree when I started doing TikTok. And I was like, I really want to do music, but like I'm not in school, like I'm not in like high school anymore. I can't like perform at like the talent shows and anything. I was like, how am I going to keep doing this? And TikTok really was the reason why I was able to continue and why I was like, HR, why am I in HR when I can be making music? So that was really like my wake up call of like, I can do this. And every opportunity that I've ever had was because I was putting myself on TikTok. And it really is such a blessing to like have TikTok in the palm of your hand and like being able to post and like get that exposure and like meet new people, meet other creators, meet other singers, and also like chat to people and like build a community. On a train.

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2: Hello, I'm Blake Pavey and I'm a comedian and this is TikTok trending. People get surprised when I actually have a show like full of material and it's not just crowd work. Crowd work is really, I don't know what people really expect, but it's really only about 10 minutes of the show, if that. And if it's really bad, then it'll be like 35 minutes and I'm like not happy with it and you're not happy with it either. It's very rare that that happens, but some shows like people just talk to you the entire time and I have to miss like half the material I've written and sort of honed over the last year and a half just to be like, oh, you work at KFC.

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1: 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Dexter and the Moonrocks Freaking Out. If you haven't heard it, we're going to play it in a second. But I've become so obsessed with it, seeing all the different trends arise on my For You page, that I honestly think it's going to take my top 10 songs that are released this year. And I'm so glad that it stumbled onto my For You page, because I'm going to be listening to it for many, many years to come. This is Dexter and the Moonrocks Freaking Out.

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4: Hey, this is Ula on TikTok trending. Pickle dip is taking over my For You page. I love a good food trend, but this one is so down my alley because, secret about me, I'm obsessed with pickles. I think it comes from my Lithuanian roots. Basically, people just pour out a jar of pickles and chop up a whole bunch of random stuff and put it in and are calling it pickle dip. I think it's like cream cheese, dills. Honestly, I think that it is just the world discovering how good pickles actually are, because one that I saw on my For You page recently was a girl saying, as she's chopping these pickles, "I don't actually like pickles, but I hope I'm gonna like this dip." So I think it's just a mental block that people have put in their heads that they won't like pickles. So if you've ever been afraid of pickles, make this dip first and then tell me you don't like pickles.

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1: Hey, this is Tanner on TikTok trending. I saw this video that has over 28.8 million views, and some people are so creative and absolutely hilarious. So this girl says, normalize tickling your boyfriend for 15 seconds when he makes you bad. She's setting up the timer, he's laying there, and from the video I can tell this man does not want to be tickled and does not like being tickled. And I can agree, it is one of the most uncomfortable feelings in the world. So there is no way I would have lasted the 15 seconds. I saw a comment as well that said, my toxic trait would be not even setting up the timer and doing it until he realizes that the time is not set up. Like, wow, these people are going in. If you think you could last longer than 15 seconds being tickled, let me know at Tanner on TikTok.

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1: 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Aya Nakamura co-pines. It's a really sweet dance trend where people are grabbing their besties. It's a bit of like a call and response in a dance trend. It's a super cute trend and I love the song. We're gonna play it right now.

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2: Beyonce's baby brother may be homeless. 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Selena Gomez fired her parents. That's messy. 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And NeNe walked off the set on Dancing with the Stars. That's messy too. Let's get this

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1: 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Hey, I'm Tate McGregor, your TikTok music expert. And if there's one song that's going to turn a party up, it's The Killers' Mr. Brightside. Everyone knows the lyrics to this song, and TikTok creators are showing it off. It's time to grab your best buddy and scream it into each other's face. Make sure you get it up for your next TikTok video and get into a bit of The Killers. Coming.

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4: Hello, I'm Blake Pavey and I'm a comedian.
5: What's the pancake? What's the train pancake? Oh, I think she knows. What's it called, sorry?
6: A pancake train.
5: That's not what you said.
4: There's just something nice about being just in the room with people. I think that was kind of the main thing I thought about when I wanted to start getting into stand-up. Yeah, it's just so much more fun getting the instant feedback at a live stand-up gig. And it's taken a few years to sort of get the sort of image or brand that I would like, because a lot of people were just calling me a TikToker, which is fine. But I think now in the last year or two, like a lot of people are now just being like, oh, that's the comedian, which is what I always sort of wanted to do. And if TikTok's the platform to put that on, then that's great. But yeah, I definitely do prefer the live stuff. It's just so, it's more of a thrill and a rush to be able to do it live.

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1: 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As much as I am a pop girly, I am also a musical theatre girly. But there is a trend currently going around. People basically are posting a video with a song in the background and the caption, "When someone is afraid, I'll judge their music taste, but I genuinely listen to ... My ... is the greatest showman. I am so obsessed. Top 10 movies of all time. Honestly, top 10 albums of all time. So this is definitely my "when you're afraid someone will judge your music taste, but I listen to the greatest showman unironically."

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2: Hi, I'm Sylvia Bacallion, and this is my latest single, Miss Me Too. I still miss you. That's why I need you to miss me too. That took me a year to write, which was really insane. And it was such a bad draft of the song. I left it because that's what I usually do in songwriting. I'll write it and I won't look at it for at least a month and I'll come back with fresh ideas. So I just locked in and I had so many ideas. I had so many light bulb moments. And one of the big things that I really wanted to execute, I want it to be a song that anyone can relate to and anyone can call it their own song because it represents their story and it brings out what they're feeling and what they want to say.

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4: 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It's the official song of the FIFA World Cup 2026. 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
3: 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POV, living in Australia. I love when these videos come across my For You page because I'm like, yes, I am the OG of talking about what it's like to be an Australian and how good it is to be an Aussie. I feel very passionately about this, okay? Basically, the video's around not wearing shoes. You know, as Aussies, it's acceptable to not wear shoes basically everywhere, which is, you know, awesome. But in other countries, they'd be like, this, you cannot do this, okay? I don't know, isn't it meant to be really good to have your feet on the earth or something? Grounding? So we're just embracing it and encouraging it and doing it literally all the time.

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4: 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I'm actually like a really spiritual kind of gal. Like, I'm very like into like just like signs from the universe. And so I think that, I don't know, like there'll always just be some sign of like, keep going. Like for some reason, like it always just, I'm a very like resilient person, I would like to say. So I think it's just like picking yourself back up and knowing that you go through lows so that you can really appreciate those highs. And so like, I actually love the lows. Like on those rough days, it makes you really appreciate when you were able to do really cool things and like what you have to look forward to as well.

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1: Hello, this is Tanner on TikTok trending. A big trend I've been seeing lately is the hallelujah trend.
2: Everything hallelujah. 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Everything hallelujah.
1: Hailey Bieber's doing it. All your favorite creators doing it. Basically saying the thing that they love the most. Like, you know, I love my dog and I love watching TV and I love watching TikTok. I love eating food. Eating food, hallelujah. You know what I'm saying? I absolutely love this trend. And if you guys ever see any trends you think I could get behind, tag me at Tanner.

I'm a comedian and this is TikTok trending. Hecklers actually, like, I don't get really any. I think people have now come with the expectation of, like, he might talk to me. We'll get, like, something new out of, like, him prompting it from the crowd. But, and heckler, I would say don't ever heckle a comedy show. But now it's gotten to the point where, like, people are, like, really scared that, like, I'm going to pick them out. Which, so I kind of just will, I kind of want, like, just one heckler that everybody is against and now I can shit on them. But if I bring up a question to a crowd member and then me asking them prompts a sad response, now everybody's kind of against me. And there's no real way out of it. So I would like to, I can't wait to go to far north Queensland this year and go to, like, Bundaberg and Gladstone and stuff. And, you know, it'll just be drunk blokes at the back that I can actually have, you know, full permission from the crowd to make fun of them and be really, really harsh. But yeah, hecklers overall are pretty, like, they're pretty non-existent. It's really lovely.

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2: 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It's a bit of like a call and response in a dance trend. It's a super cute trend and I love the song.

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2: Hey, this is Ulla on TikTok trending. You know I love my music, but something else I'm obsessed with is makeup. Being a girly, I love fashion, I love beauty, and there is a trend that has popped up on my For You page that I love. It's making me laugh. The whatever he can't pronounce, he has to buy trend. Basically, girls are taking their boyfriends, brothers, guy best friends, whoever it is, to makeup stores and making them purchase every product that they can't pronounce the brand. So I've seen a few girls taking their partners to Korean beauty stores because that is a whole nother ball game. These brands are so difficult to pronounce that these girls are getting full baskets full of makeup. I love this trend. I think I'm gonna have to, I don't have a boyfriend, but I can ask my dad to take me. Maybe that's my go.

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1: Hey, this is Ulla, your pop girly here on TikTok. Hey there, Delilah Plain White Tees is going viral once again. But there's also so many different trends going on with this one song. But my favorite, I have to say, is one where there's a little audio snippet. The beginning is some random guys singing the song Hey There Delilah with the caption, I think my camera roll's getting a bit full. I need to delete some photos. And when the actual Plain White Tees song comes in, it's all childhood photos and memories and beautiful little videos. And we're going to listen to the song right now.

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And people won't be happy to him confined to Georgia regional. The third week out of rehab, man, you forget this. 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
1: Hey, this is Ulla, your music expert here on TikTok Trending. Charlie XCX is finally back, and she's released a new track called Rock Music. First time I heard about that was actually a caption in one of her posts. She wrote some of the lyrics, now we know, from the song, and the caption said, "I think the dance floor is dead, so I'm making rock music." The internet obviously went a bit cray-cray and thought that she was genuinely going to release a full-on rock album, and hey, she might still, but this song is a really cool mash of her electronic brat-esque music, but using the instruments of rock music, and the lyrics are...

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2: I'm Erica Padilla on TikTok trending. I love like Aespa, I love Blackpink, and I love Cat's Eye. I'm friends with some of the girls from Popstar Academy. One of the girls, Carly, was on the show as well. She's having a really great moment on TikTok right now as well. So yeah, it's really cool. It's amazing to see like young pop girlies working hard. Like, gotta give credit where credit is due, working hard and like working for what they want.

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2: 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Like, I want to talk about me and my shit. 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And yeah, so those are probably the videos I'm posting the most now, because stand-up's just been pretty much nonstop for the past 2 or 3 years.

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5: Hello, it's Ola. You're listening to TikTok Trending. This looks so cool, I have to capture it. Has been a little trend that has popped up on my feed. I think it is so wholesome. Basically, it's just people using this one specific song and doing a medley, a montage, whatever you want to call it, of all the beautiful little Snapchat videos that they've taken of things that they had to just stop and capture it. I have fallen victim to this so much. I have a really bad habit of, in every single moment, wherever I am, having to stop and take like a 2-second video. Finally, there is a trend where I can upload all of these videos that I've been taking for years and years and years. And I love this trend. It's so wholesome and it's really nice, a little very human moment to watch a trend like this where you can see what people find beautiful, and it's very touching. I love this trend.

when I seen pastor sinning. 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
1: 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Dexter and the Moonrocks Freaking Out. If you haven't heard it, we're going to play it in a second. But I've become so obsessed with it, seeing all the different trends arise on my For You page, that I honestly think it's going to take my top 10 songs that are released this year. And I'm so glad that it stumbled onto my For You page, because I'm going to be listening to it for many, many years to come. This is Dexter and the Moonrocks Freaking Out.

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2: Hey, this is Tanner on TikTok trending. So I've been seeing this trend at the moment where you take a photo and you see what sound TikTok gives you. I'm a little nervous because at the time of recording this, I don't look too good. But we're going to give it a go and we're going to see what sound comes up, okay? I'm doing it right now. One second. Photo. Okay. Oh, God. I'm nervous.
3: The perfect home is coming. Your new car is coming. The best holidays, they're coming too. In fact, a better life is coming.
2: No way. It can be
3: difficult to believe that, but I am your little reminder.
2: Oh my God, did you hear that? Apparently I'm getting a new house, heaps of money. Wow, TikTok just knows that my future is looking bright. All you got to do is take a photo and the sound will come to you. Go check it out. Honestly, that was uplifting. I feel really motivated.

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1: Hey, this is Ulla, your music expert here on TikTok Trending. Kian Waiting is making the rounds again. This song came out quite a while ago, so it's really nice to see it having a new life on TikTok, and people are making it go viral, posting videos with really emotional advice. It's a very beautiful moment, and we're going to play it right now.
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1: Hey, what's up? It's Tate McGregor here on TikTok Trending. And gotta tell ya, this cold weather is making me hungrier. And a go-to snack that TikTok creators have been ramping up on my For You page that I desperately need to try is Pringles and a chocolate block. But it's not just a Pringles and a chocolate block side by side. No, they're melting the chocolate block. They're then opening the Pringle can and they're putting the chocolate into the Pringles. It's like a solid block of chocolate mixed with your Pringles in a tube. Oh, it just sounds so fun. So see me tonight trying a bit of this Pringles chocolate block in a can situation. Oh, this is making

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4: Hello, I'm Blake Pavey and I'm a comedian and this is TikTok trending. My content on TikTok, it's evolved over the years from it's all been under the umbrella of comedy, but it's sort of gone from, it started from doing like POV videos in 2019 of like just dads and like a couple of, it was very Chris Lilly coded. And then after that, I started doing the one that really sort of blew up my account the most was I would just do these like COVID-19 update videos throughout like whatever was happening on the news that day. I would just make a video or a sketch about it. And that really like sent things in another direction. And I think the most followers I got in a night was like 250,000 in about a night, which was just mental. And then after that, COVID sort of calmed down a little bit, started going back into like more just like general sketch comedy. I would do these like Robert Irwin impersonator videos. And then after that, pretty much just been stand-up nonstop, whether it be crowd work videos or just posting jokes that I've done on stage that night.

tattoos on leather tan skin. Jesus Christ on a plastic sign. Fall in love again and again. 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Jesus Christ on a plastic sign. 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
1: Can you see me? 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Can you hear me or see me? 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
2: Yeah.
1: Testing, testing.
2: Hello? Can you see me?
1: Oh, good. You can hear me and see me.
2: Yes.
1: Awesome. Thanks so much.
3: Sorry. 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
1: Hello, hello, it's Ula. Motivational Bob Ross. I feel like that's a statement in itself. Everybody loves Bob Ross. And if you don't know who Bob Ross is, you would have seen his face in little short clips, painting videos. He does all of these super beautiful landscapes. But there is a little audio snippet that is going viral right now on TikTok where he's talking about how talent is just pursued interest.
2: I can't draw a straight line. I don't have the talent, Bob, to do what you're doing. That's baloney. Talent is a pursued interest. In other words, anything that you're willing to practice, you can do. And this is no exception.
1: So this audio clip is actually from one of his artwork tutorials where he's explaining how to paint, I think it's a mountain range. And I think it's so beautiful because it also just wraps up who he was as a person, because he was literally just in the middle of teaching people how to paint and decided, hold on, I need to have this little sidebar with the camera. It's such a nice little moment.

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4: 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It's the official song of the FIFA World Cup 2026. And

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3: Hello, this is Tana on TikTok trending. So I saw this trend going around where it's a photo swipe and people, you know, start off by saying, yes, I could be thousands of dollars richer, but I wouldn't have had. And then they swipe to all of these experiences they've had traveling. But this one was more suited to what I like when I travel. And it just swipes to Macca's in Dubai, Macca's in Italy, Macca's in France. And when I travel, I try McDonald's every single place that I go. So finally, I'm glad I am not alone and I am not the only one.

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4: Hey, what's up? 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And one thing TikTok creators are loving to talk about is flow state. I love a flow state. As a creative, it's actually quite imperative that you find out how to reach a flow state. And not only is the topic of flow state going viral, but people are talking about the feeling of when they genuinely reach flow state. I did see one creator talking about when he genuinely reaches his flow state, and the fact that every time he wants to sit down to meditate, which is his flow state, he always puts on the same scent and always eats, I think, a block of chocolate. But I'm sure you too can find flow state with his next track on TikTok trending.

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1: Hey, I'm Jeremy Franco. You are listening to TikTok Trending. I'm in the studio today with Rule. Do you like Cat's Eye?
2: Love Cat's Eye, of course.
1: Have you met Cat's Eye?
2: Yes, I met them at Fashion Week a couple years ago. It was like right after their first song came out.
1: Like touch.
2: Yeah,
1: touch,
2: it was touch. Right after. Yeah, I met them and they were really, really nice. And now I've seen them blow up and now I'm like, goddamn. I saw them in Lollapalooza.
1: Yeah, you were performing alongside them.
2: Yeah, and I remember like on the last day of Lolla, right as I was leaving, I went to the merch tent and I was like, if I was going to buy one t-shirt of any of these artists, I'd buy Cat's Eye, and that's exactly what I got.
1: Did you really?
2: Yeah, and I got this Cat's Eye merch and it says like Columbia on the back and it's like a little heart with a Cat's Eye on it. It's like I wear it

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1: You go until the very end of this song to get as far away from me as you can. Okay? 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What's the matter?

I remember the second time I did stand-up. 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I think it was like an open mic where you had to pay to do it. You had to buy two drinks at the bar to get your name in the hat. And then after I got off stage, the guy, it was at this just like shit-ass club in South Melbourne. And the guy who was running it, like I got off stage and then he just started shitting on me I was like, it's my second gig. And he was like just making fun of all the open micers. Like, and not in a funny way either, just like mocking them. And so if that was my first time, as I said, like, I don't think I'd be doing it.

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2: Hey, this is Ulla, your pop girly here on TikTok. Hey there, Delilah Plain White Tees is going viral once again, but there's also so many different trends going on with this one song. But my favorite, I have to say, is one where there's a little audio snippet. The beginning is some random guys singing the song Hey There Delilah with the caption, I think my camera roll's getting a bit full, I need to delete some photos. And when the actual Plain White Tees song comes in, it's all childhood photos and memories and beautiful little videos. And we're gonna listen to the song right now.

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1: 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Pickle dip is taking over my For You page. I love a good food trend, but this one is so down my alley because, secret about me, I'm obsessed with pickles. I think it comes from my Lithuanian roots. Basically, people just pour out a jar of pickles and chop up a whole bunch of random stuff and put it in and are calling it pickle dip. I think it's like cream cheese, dills. Honestly, I think that it is just the world discovering how good pickles actually are, because one that I saw on my For You page recently was a girl saying, as she's chopping these pickles, I don't actually like pickles, but I hope I'm gonna like this dip. So I think it's just a mental block that people have put in their heads that they won't like pickles. So if you've ever been afraid of pickles, make this dip first and then tell me you don't like pickles.

Hey, this is Tanner on TikTok trending. I keep seeing this song all over my For You page. It's Loving Life Again by Ella Langley, and people are using it for some wholesome moments, some self-improvement. It gives me the warm and fuzzies. I enjoy these kind of videos. So let's check out the song now. This is Ella Langley, Loving Life Again.

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4: 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One that I love is a trend where you grab your bestie and you ask them, but where? Let me tell you, have you got a trip coming up? Are you going overseas somewhere? Maybe a little outing? If so, you can start this audio early. Ask your friend, hey, do you want to go grab XYZ? For this example, let's use sushi. Want to go grab sushi? And your friend goes, but where? Shrug with each other until you end up at your sushi destination. I love this one when it has a travel element involved, so take me to Japan. All right, use that for your next TikTok video and grab a mate while you do it.

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1: 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Aya Nakamura co-pines. It's a really sweet dance trend where people are grabbing their besties. It's a bit of like a call and response in a dance trend. It's a super cute trend and I love the song. We're going to play it right now.

0: 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Just started going to open mics, and you know, had a few mates who were already in comedy, so I got a nice little shortcut.
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2: 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But there is a trend currently going around. People basically are posting a video with a song in the background and the caption, "When someone is afraid, I'll judge their music taste, but I genuinely listen to dot dot dot. My dot dot dot is the greatest showman." I am so obsessed. Top 10 movies of all time. Honestly, top 10 albums of all time. So this is definitely my "When you're afraid, someone will judge your music taste, but I listen to the greatest showman unironically."

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5: I'm a girl who loves coffee, Starbucks. I love to read magazines. I love going to the movies. I don't know, just normal stuff like that.
4: And then they go over all of the things that they love romanticizing their life, which I think we all need to do a little bit more of. This girl in particular was like, I'm a girl who loves creating vision boards. I'm a girl who loves slow mornings. And I realized I'm a girl who loves fresh, clean sheets on my bed. I'm a girl who loves going for a run. I'm a girl who loves cuddling with my dog. I'm a girl who loves doom scrolling TikTok. There's a lot of things that as a girl I love. And honestly, we got to embrace it. We got to embrace it all.

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2: 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And he'd be thinking, snack time.

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1: 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One piece of audio that I'm loving at the moment is one that goes, can you see me? Can you hear me? Can you see and hear me? Let me know. Let me know.
2: Can you see me? Hold on. I mean, can you hear me or see me? Can you hear and see me or see me and hear me?
3: Yeah.
2: Testing.
3: Hello? Can you see me?
2: Oh, good. You can hear me and see me. Yes. Awesome. Thanks so much.
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1: 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Dexter and the Moon Rocks Freaking Out. If you haven't heard it, we're going to play it in a second. But I've become so obsessed with it, seeing all the different trends arise on my For You page, that I honestly think it's going to take my top 10 songs that are released this year. And I'm so glad that it stumbled onto my For You page, because I'm going to be listening to it for many, many years to come. This is Dexter and the Moon Rocks Freaking Out.

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1: Hello, I'm Blake Pavey, and I'm a comedian, and this is TikTok Trending. So it's cystic fibrosis, which is a genetic sort of respiratory illness. So for most of my life expectancy has been around 35 to 40. But now there's like new medication out, which is sort of the premise of this year's show, is that sort of this medication's out and it's looking like my life is going to be a lot longer than that, which most would think is really good news. But sort of what I talk about in the show is that I'm actually fuming about it because I just didn't have a plan B. But yeah, so it's just been a part of my life. I was diagnosed at about 6 weeks old. I think a lot of people sort of wonder if it's like sort of cathartic for me to be able to talk about it, which it is to an extent, I guess. It sort of takes away like the power that like the disease would have had over me otherwise. But the only reason I really started talking about it was because I would go to these open mics, and I don't think it's any secret that in the comedy scene, there's a lot of blokes who look and sound exactly like me. And to me, it's really tiresome, but I think I just started talking about my illness because it was sort of the one point of difference that I had going to open mics, and I could sort of stand out a little bit more. But now that I've been talking about it, I think it became cathartic when I started doing it to my crowd when I would go on tour, because a lot of people would have these, you know, health issues, whether it be like CF or cancer or whatever it is, and they're the ones who probably connect to it the most.

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5: 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And if there's one song that's going to turn a party up, it's The Killers' Mr. Brightside. Everyone knows the lyrics to this song, and TikTok creators are showing it off. It's time to grab your best buddy and scream it into each other's face. 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
1: I'm Erica Padilla on TikTok trending. I grew up really, really shy, and I always kind of struggled with my confidence unless I was on stage. On stage, I was like a whole different person. My music before was kind of like, you know, like sad girl era. My music now and like this song was really like my intro into being like, you know what? I am a baddie. I am a confident girl. And so I want to make music that hypes me up and that will hype other people up and make them feel like they can do whatever they want to do too. So that's what the song is kind of about. Just a hype up song and for the girls and

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1: 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I saw a video that is very relatable. It's catching a glimpse of yourself on a work call. It's like you're doing work, you're chatting to people, and then all of a sudden you see your reflection and you're like serving looks.

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2: I'm Erica Padilla on TikTok trending. Honestly, I don't think I would have a career, like the career I have, without TikTok, because I actually was in a HR degree when I started doing TikTok. And I was like, I really want to do music, but like I'm not in school, like I'm not in like high school anymore. I can't like perform at like the talent shows and anything. I was like, how am I going to keep doing this? And TikTok really was the reason why I was able to continue, and why I was like, HR, why am I in HR when I can be making music? So that was really like my wake up call of like, I can do this. And every opportunity that I've ever had was because I was putting myself on TikTok. And it really is such a blessing to like have TikTok in the palm of your hand, and like being able to post and like get that exposure and like meet new people, meet other creators, meet other singers, and also like chat to people and like build a community.

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4: Hello, I'm Blake Pavey and I'm a comedian and this is TikTok trending. People get surprised when I actually have a show like full of material and it's not just crowd work. Crowd work is really, I don't know what people really expect, but it's really only about 10 minutes of the show, if that. And if it's really bad, then it'll be like 35 minutes and I'm like not happy with it and you're not happy with it either. It's very rare that that happens, but some shows like people just talk to you the entire time and I have to miss like half the material I've written and sort of honed over the last year and a half just to be like, oh, you work at KFC, cool.

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2: 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Charlie XCX is finally back and she's released a new track called Rock Music. First time I heard about that was actually a caption in one of her posts. She wrote some of the lyrics, now we know, from the song. And the caption said, "I think the dance floor is dead, so I'm making rock music." The internet obviously went a bit cray cray and thought that she was genuinely going to release a full on rock album. And hey, she might still. But this song is a really cool mash of her electronic brat-esque music, but using the instruments of rock music, and the lyrics are very, very

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2: Hi, I'm Sylvia Bacallion, and this is my latest single, Miss Me Too. I still miss you. That's why I need you to miss me too. I'm very pop. Dance pop. I get inspired by Tate McRae a lot, especially because she started when she was 16 as well. Her song You Broke Me First absolutely blew up, which was insane. So I think I like to look at it as if she can do it, for sure I can do it. I'm a very like observant person, so any little things I see, I'll fully just say like, oh, I could turn that into a song, I could do this. And I'll write in my notes, like my notes is full of random words, colors, you know, just things I see, and I just write them into songs.

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I ain't seen shorty in a minute. 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
2: 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So I heard this audio and it basically is friends sitting and having a drink. They're pointing to their drink and saying, this looks so good. And by the time they look at their other friend, vacuum sounds because that drink is gone.
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2: Upon reflection, I'm realizing I might be that friend. A nice cold drink, a matcha latte, a soft drink, all of them. Vacuum sounds. I'm guilty of this. If you're guilty of this as well, let me know at Tanner on TikTok.

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1: 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A big trend I've been seeing lately is the hallelujah trend.
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1: Hailey Bieber's doing it. 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I love eating food. 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And if you guys ever see any trends you think I could get behind, tag me at Tanner.

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2: Hey, this is Ulla, your pop girly here on TikTok. Hey there, Delilah Plain White Tees is going viral once again, but there's also so many different trends going on with this one song. But my favorite, I have to say, is one where there's a little audio snippet. The beginning is some random guys singing the song Hey There Delilah with the caption, I think my camera roll's getting a bit full, I need to delete some photos. And when the actual Plain White Tees song comes in, it's all childhood photos and memories and beautiful little videos. And we're going to listen to the song right now.

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4: I'm Erica Padilla on TikTok trending. I think the biggest breakout moment for me was going on the Netflix show Building the Band. I think it was a really cool push in like a crazy direction. I was in a band. I was on a Netflix show and surrounded by people from all over, like in the US. We were filming in the UK. It was just like a completely new experience, and I think I really needed that just to like be thrown into the deep end of something completely random. And it was so fun. Yeah, I feel like that was my really just like, oh my God, this is like my dream. Like, I loved it so much.

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2: Hello, I'm Blake Pavey and I'm a comedian. There's just something nice about being just in the room with people. I think that was kind of the main thing I thought about when I wanted to start getting into stand-up. Yeah, it's just so much more fun getting the instant feedback at a live stand-up gig. And it's taken a few years to sort of get the sort of image or brand that I would like, because a lot of people were just calling me a TikToker, which is fine. But I think now in the last year or two, like a lot of people are now just being like, oh, that's the comedian, which is what I always sort of wanted to do. And if TikTok's the platform to put that on, then that's great. But yeah, I definitely do prefer the live stuff. It's just so, it's more of a thrill and a rush to be able to do it live.

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2: 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Aya Nakamura co-pines. It's a really sweet dance trend where people are grabbing their besties. It's a bit of like a call and response in a dance trend. It's a super cute trend and I love the song. We're going to play it.

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1: Hello, it's Ula. Motivational Bob Ross. I feel like that's a statement in itself. Everybody loves Bob Ross. And if you don't know who Bob Ross is, you would have seen his face in little short clips, painting videos. He does all of these super beautiful landscapes. But there is a little audio snippet that is going viral right now on TikTok where he's talking about how talent is just pursued interest.
2: I can't draw a straight line. I don't have the talent, Bob, to do what you're doing. That's baloney. Talent is a pursued interest. In other words, anything that you're willing to practice, you can do. And this is no exception.
1: So this audio clip is actually from one of his artwork tutorials where he's explaining how to paint, I think it's a mountain range. And I think it's so beautiful because it also just wraps up who he was as a person, because he was literally just in the middle of teaching people how to paint and decided, hold on, I need to have this little sidebar with the camera. It's such a nice little moment.

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4: Hey, this is Tana on TikTok trending. I saw this video that has over 28.8 million views, and some people are so creative and absolutely hilarious. So this girl says, normalize tickling your boyfriend for 15 seconds when he makes you bad. She's setting up the timer, he's laying there, and from the video I can tell this man does not want to be tickled and does not like being tickled. And I can agree, it is one of the most uncomfortable feelings in the world. So there is no way I would have lasted the 15 seconds. I saw a comment as well that said, my toxic trait would be not even setting up the timer and doing it until he realizes that the time is not set up. Like, wow, these people are going in. If you think you could last longer than 15 seconds being tickled, let me know at Tana on TikTok.

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2: 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In other words, anything that you're willing to practice, you can do. 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
1: 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I'm in the studio today with Rule.
2: Don't say that. Don't do something you can't take back. No, I sound like a maniac. I just don't know.
1: Do you like Cat's Eye?
3: Love Cat's Eye, of course.
1: Have you met Cat's Eye?
3: Yes, I met them at Fashion Week a couple years ago. I think it was like right after their first song came out.
1: Like Touch, Touch, Touch.
3: Yeah,
1: touch,
3: it was
1: touch.
3: Right after. Yeah, I met them and they were really, really nice. And now I've seen them blow up and now I'm like, goddamn. I saw them in Lollapalooza.
1: Yeah, you were performing alongside them.
3: Yeah, and I remember like on the last day of Lolla, right as I was leaving, I went to the merch tent and I was like, if I was going to buy one t-shirt of any of these artists, I'd buy Cat's Eye, and that's exactly what I got.
1: Did you really?
3: Yeah, and I got this Cat's Eye merch and it says like Columbia on the back and it's like a little heart with the Cat's Eye on it. I was like, I wear it all

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2: 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Really spiritual kind of gal. Like, I'm very like into like just like signs from the universe, and so I think that, I don't know, like there'll always just be some sign of like keep going. Like, for some reason, like it always just, I'm a very like resilient person, I would like to say. So I think it's just like picking yourself back up and knowing that you go through lows so that you can really appreciate those highs. And so, like, I actually love the lows. Like, on those rough days, it makes you really appreciate when you were able to do really cool things and like what you have to look forward to as well.

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1: Hello, I'm Blake Pavey, and I'm a comedian, and this is TikTok trending. Hecklers actually, like, I don't get really any. I think people have now come with the expectation of, like, he might talk to me. We'll get, like, something new out of, like, him prompting it from the crowd. But, and heckler, I would say, don't ever heckle a comedy show. But now it's gotten to the point where, like, people are, like, really scared that, like, I'm going to pick them out. Which, so I kind of just will, I kind of want, like, just one heckler that everybody is against, and now I can shit on them. But if I bring up a question to a crowd member and then me asking them prompts a sad response, now everybody's kind of against me. And there's no real way out of it. So I would like to, I can't wait to go to far north Queensland this year and go to like Bundaberg and Gladstone and stuff. And, you know, it'll just be drunk blokes at the back that I can actually have, you know, full permission from the crowd to make fun of them and be really, really harsh. But yeah, hecklers overall are pretty, like, they're pretty non-existent. It's really lovely.

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1: 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Kian Waiting is making the rounds again. This song came out quite a while ago, so it's really nice to see it having a new life on TikTok, and people are making it go viral, posting videos with really emotional advice. It's a very beautiful moment, and we're going to play it right now. Can I take you?

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4: Hey, this is Ula on TikTok trending. Pickle dip is taking over my For You page. I love a good food trend, but this one is so down my alley because, secret about me, I'm obsessed with pickles. I think it comes from my Lithuanian roots. Basically, people just pour out a jar of pickles and chop up a whole bunch of random stuff and put it in and are calling it pickle dip. I think it's like cream cheese, dills. Honestly, I think that it is just the world discovering how good pickles actually are, because one that I saw on my For You page recently was a girl saying, as she's chopping these pickles, "I don't actually like pickles, but I hope I'm gonna like this dip." So I think it's just a mental block that people have put in their heads that they won't like pickles. So if you've ever been afraid of pickles, make this dip first and then tell me you don't like pickles.

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2: Beyonce's baby brother may be homeless. 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Selena Gomez fired her parents. That's messy. 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And NeNe walked off the set on Dancing with the Stars. That's messy too. Let's get this messy.

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3: 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POV, living in Australia. I love when these videos come across my For You page because I'm like, yes, I am the OG of talking about what it's like to be an Australian and how good it is to be an Aussie. I feel very passionately about this, okay? Basically, the video's around not wearing shoes. You know, as Aussies, it's acceptable to not wear shoes basically everywhere, which is, you know, awesome. But in other countries, they'd be like, this, you cannot do this, okay? I don't know. Isn't it meant to be really good to have your feet on the earth or something? Grounding? So we're just embracing it and encouraging it and doing it literally all

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2: I'm Erica Padilla on TikTok trending. I love like Aespa, I love Blackpink, and I love Cat's Eye. I'm friends with some of the girls from Popstar Academy. One of the girls, Carly, was on the show as well. She's having a really great moment on TikTok right now as well. So yeah, it's really cool. It's amazing to see like young pop girlies working hard. Like, gotta give credit where credit is due, working hard and like working for what they want.

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2: 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It's a bit of like a call and response in a dance trend. It's a super cute trend and I love the song. 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
4: 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The only way you really sell a ticket these days is doing crowd work, which is, it's fun, but it's also a bit like, I'm not here to talk to these people. Like, I want to talk about me and my shit. Like, I do not care. But it is fun when you get a little snippet of gold. And so those are probably the videos I'm posting the most now, because stand-up's just been pretty much nonstop for the past 2

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1: 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Hey, I'm Tate McGregor, your TikTok music expert. And if there's one song that's going to turn a party up, it's The Killers' Mr. Brightside. Everyone knows the lyrics to this song, and TikTok creators are showing it off. It's time to grab your best buddy and scream it into each other's face. Make sure you get it up for your next TikTok video and get into a bit of The Killers. 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
1: Hey, this is Ula, your pop girly here on TikTok trending. As much as I am a pop girly, I am also a musical theatre girly, but there is a trend currently going around. People basically are posting a video with a song in the background and the caption, "When someone is afraid, I'll judge their music taste, but I genuinely listen to ... My ... is the greatest showman. I am so obsessed. Top 10 movies of all time. Honestly, top 10 albums of all time. So this is definitely my "when you're afraid, someone will judge your music taste, but I listen to the greatest showman unironically."

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2: Hi, I'm Sylvia Bacallion, and this is my latest single, Miss Me Too.
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2: That took me a year to write, which was really insane, and it was such a bad draft of the song. I left it because that's what I usually do in songwriting. I'll write it and I won't look at it for at least a month, and I'll come back with fresh ideas. So I just locked in and I had so many ideas. I had so many light bulb moments, and one of the big things that I really wanted to execute, I want it to be a song that anyone can relate to and anyone can call it their own song, because it represents their story and it brings out what they're feeling and what they want to say.

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4: Hello, this is Ulla. Apex. It's a new movie on Netflix. I have no idea what this movie is about, except for the things that are going viral on my For You page. I'm sure that you have heard this little snippet of music.
5: Everything getting harder to find. Everybody jumping out of their mind. Everybody going out of their skin. See, we get to the end, but that's where we begin. You feel it? Mannequins, and we breaking them all.
4: Basically, the guy is chasing the girl. He gives her a countdown to run away from him. And the countdown is the song Go by the Chemical Brothers. But the dance has just gone crazy, and so is this song. And honestly, it's a really good song.